0: This is your music.
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0: We recently found out not only humans love B93, but dogs, cats, and even cows. 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

Love Don't Live Here No More. Lady Antebellum, B93 with Miranda Lambert and The House That Built Me by request. Coming up in just a few, we'll check in with Shane Proffitt as well. Right now, it's Chase Matthew and his latest called Holding It Down. This is Sheboygan's Country. Still

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Megan Maroney winning Country Album of the Year at the American Music Awards last night. Here's Sam Hunt with House Party, Sheboygan's Country, B93.

straight for the heart. That's Alexandra Kay, B93 with Brett Eldridge coming up in just a few. But first, Kane Brown all excited. He got himself a woman. Sheboygan's Country, B93.

B93 with Luke Bryan. That's going to do it for me, Mike Dubord, saying catch you later. Enjoy this gorgeous weather. We'll do it all over again tomorrow. I leave you with Stephen Wilson Jr. Here's Gary on Sheboygan's Country.

0: Jason Aldean, Don't Tell on Me on Sheboygan's Country 93. Good Tuesday afternoon to you. My name is Matthew J. We got a text request, 920-451-2310. Here's Joe Nichols, The Shape I'm In on B93.
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I really like this new one from Dane Brown. 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

0: 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They say they actually physically feel political emotions in their bodies. Yeah, I've been listening to less politics and just more music.
1: Didn't win the lotto, but the dogs won. Didn't bag a big one, but I saw one. Just the things that do it ain't long.